0: to. Sure. Who's this?
1: This is, oh my God, because I have a lot of nicknames, so I don't know which one to use, or should I use my actual...
0: What's on your driver's license?
1: Should I use my actual name?
0: You can go by whatever you want.
1: My name is Natalia.
0: And where are you from?
1: Las Vegas.
0: All right. What are you doing tonight?
1: I was doing my calendar and realized that today is my long-distance friend's birthday, and so I decided I want to play this for her.
0: Oh, I'm sure she would really appreciate that. What's her name?
1: Her name is Marsha. She's in she's in El Centro, California.
0: All right. We send it to her. We got a party like it's your birthday. Thanks for calling Line Line.
1: Thank you. Go.

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0: 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Hello.
1: Hey, and we're here on a Thursday. Thursday is officially the new Tuesday. Number 6 this week is Steve Lacy with Oh Yeah. 5, Tame Impala, Loser. Number 4 is The Cure, Olivia Rodrigo. 3, Olivia Rodrigo again with Stupid Song. Number 2 most streamed is Malcolm Todd with Earrings, and the number 1 most streamed. I've lost count. It's been so many weeks in a row now. Ella Langley, Choose in Texas, number 1 most streamed.
0: It's now the longest running non-holiday number 1 song on the Billboard Hot 100. Of course, Mariah Carey's All I Want for Christmas comes back every couple of years, so it adds a few more onto her, but they were not consecutive, and it's not a normal song. So technically, this is the biggest song of all time.
1: Oh my God, this is incredible. I mean, this is truly incredible.
0: And we'll play it again for all the people who don't like it. Why do they play that song so much? Because everybody likes it.
1: In a few months. All right, Jason, you got it.
2: Five.

0: 1041. Hello, Liveline. What do you want to hear?
1: Can we hear something by Olivia?
0: Olivia Rodrigo?
1: Yes.
0: Yeah. How about Stupid Song? That's our number two request.
1: Yes.
0: Okay. Yes. My favorite word. Yes. Who's this?
1: This is Nina.
0: Where are you calling from?
1: Illinois.
0: What town?
1: Peoria.
0: And what's going on tonight?
1: Just driving around.
0: Yeah.
1: Having fun.
0: Who's there with you?
1: My aunt and my sister.
0: All right, there we go. Thanks for calling Liveline. Here's your song, everybody.
1: Thank you.

0: Hey, it's Noah Kahn, and the night is still young, so make the most of it right now by calling 85 Liveline, telling us what to play, and saying hello to somebody far away.
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1: Hello.
0: Hello, Liveline. What do you want to hear?
1: 22 by Taylor Swift.
0: Oh, all right. We'll get it on. Who's this?
1: Bree.
0: Where are you calling from, Bree?
1: Keene.
0: Bree from Keene.
1: Yeah.
0: Keene, New Hampshire. What's going on tonight?
1: Not a whole lot. Just getting kids ready for school tomorrow.
0: Oh, have you heard the new Miley Cyrus song?
1: No, I haven't.
0: It, like, just came out. Played it, like, 45 minutes ago. We'll do it again later and hope you let us know what you think.
1: Oh, jeez. Okay, yeah, let's do that.
0: Okay, stay tuned.
1: We'll be listening.
0: Thanks for calling Liveline.

0: 941. Hello, Lifeline. What would you like to hear?
1: Can you play Crazy Bitch by Buck Cherry?
0: Oh, my gosh. Yeah, you're a crazy bitch, but you so good. You know we can't play that on the radio. How about something else?
1: It's my grandma's favorite song, though.
0: Really?
1: Yeah.
0: Oh, I wish we could.
1: California Girls by Katy Perry.
0: Yay! All right, that's quite a difference. Who's this?
1: Carly,
0: where are you calling from?
1: Ashton, Nebraska.
0: And who's your grandma?
1: Rhonda Krolikowski.
0: You with her right now?
1: No.
0: Oh, who's that in the background?
1: Listening to the music. It's my mom and my sister.
0: Woo! here's your song. Thank you for calling Lifeline. We appreciate it.
1: Thank you.
0: Bye.
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0: song is doing so well. It was our third most requested last night. Tame Impala, Loser from Spider-Man. Brand new day. Good to the very last drop. Thank you for being here tonight. Your shout-outs, dedications, whatever you like, old or new, it's up to you. And right now,
1: Secret Sound.
0: It's your chance to win something. But you got to be first to correctly identify what this sound is. All right? Listen closely. We got a tough one. I know. We say that every single night, so let's just play and shut up. One more time. Gosh, that makes me dizzy. What's the secret sound? Call now and win. The number, write it down, stick it in your contacts, put us on speed dial. It's the only one that works. 85 Liveline. Not 855, not 85 Lifeline. 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

0: 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Liveline caller number one, what is the secret sound?
1: Is it a pencil sharpener?
2: That's right.
0: Oh, I knew we'd get a winner right away. I don't know why he said it was hard. Who's this?
1: Julia.
0: Julia, where are Julia?
1: I'm from Kearney.
0: Kearney, Nebraska. Well, you're like the fifth person from Nebraska tonight.
1: Yeah.
0: Glad we're popular. And you've got a Liveline trophy coming to your house. You're going to love it. It's an actual trophy. We're not lying. And a electric pencil sharpener. How about that?
1: That's awesome.
0: For all that writing you probably don't do anymore.
1: Yeah, no.
0: We'll send you a fax machine, too. Why not?

0: line. Who's this?
1: Kyra.
0: Hi, Kyra. What song would you like to hear?
1: In the Club.
0: Oh, by 50 Cent. Kyra, I have terrible news. We just played it like a half hour ago.
2: Uh-oh.
1: Really?
0: Yeah, somebody else called for it. They sent it out to their friend celebrating a birthday in El Centro, California.
1: Yay.
0: What else do you like?
1: Did you play Yeah by Usher?
0: I could play it right now.
1: Yes, please.
0: Will that make you really happy?
1: Yeah.
0: Oh, yeah. In fact, we just played Oh Yeah by Steve Lacy, and now we'll do Yeah. Oh, yeah? What are you doing tonight?
1: Just driving around.
0: You're driving around with the speakers booming. Thanks for calling Live.

0: 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Hello, Liveline. What do you want to hear?
1: I want to hear We Don't Talk Anymore by Charlie Puth.
0: Oh, that's a good song. Yeah, we played it last night, too. Did you hear it?
1: No, I didn't.
0: Yeah, somebody else called for it, and we were talking about how there were these pictures going around of him with a shirt off with abs and muscles, and he came out with a video saying it's all AI, not real.
1: That's sick.
0: All right. Yeah. What's your name?
1: My name's Zane.
0: And where are you calling from, Zane?
1: Bryan, Texas.
0: What's going on tonight?
1: Oh, well, Bryan College Station. Just sitting in my room listening to the radio.
0: Good. Well, let's play your song. Thanks for calling Liveline.
1: All right, thanks. Bye. Bye.

0: your chance to win the Magical Musical Mystery Medley.
1: Well, that's a tongue twister.
0: Be the first to name all three and win.
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1: Blightline, what 3 songs were on the Magical Musical Mystery Medley?
2: The Monster, Mirrors, and Timber.
1: Yeah.
3: Oh, sure.
1: You are the winner. Who's this?
2: Janae.
1: Hi, Janae. Where are you calling from?
2: Douglas, Georgia.
1: All right. How'd you figure those 3 songs out?
2: I was 23 in 2013, so.
1: Yeah. Good time for you?
2: Yeah, pretty good. Clubbing time.
1: Back when they were still good.
2: Yeah.
1: All right, we are going to send you a Lifeline Magical Mason mouse pad. It's got a calendar of the next 2 years on it, my face, our logo. It's real handy. And we hope you love it, Janae.
2: All right, thank you.

0: 541. Live line. Hi, what do you want to hear?
1: Neither are you going to talk or you? My daughter called, and she's too embarrassed.
0: Oh, that happens
1: she
0: a lot.
1: She wants to hear. Do you have Fate of Ophelia?
0: I do. In fact, we've got a spicy, crazy dance remix of it, too. Or we can just do the original.
2: She wants the original.
0: Are you sure? The remix is really good.
2: No, I want the original.
0: All right, fine. Who's this?
2: Thank you. Eva.
0: Eva? More like evil. I'm just kidding. Where are you calling from?
2: Grand Island.
0: Wow, a lot of Nebraska calls tonight. We love it. What are you doing?
2: We're heading to Walmart.
0: Yeah, that's what you do late at night when there's nothing else.
2: Halloween decoration.
0: Halloween decoration already?

0: yeah, we already got crafty.
1: You got your Christmas tree yet?
0: We do not have a Christmas tree. We have a Halloween tree.
1: I just put mine up yesterday. What do you mean? Isn't that normal? All right. Here's your song. Thanks for calling Liveline.
0: Thank you.

0: What do I?
1: Well, I could name all 4,000 songs if you'd like.
0: Okay, I'm sorry. Okay.
1: No.
2: APT.
0: APT by What's it by?
1: Oh, yeah, that's Rosé and Bruno Mars.
0: Yeah.
1: I forgot about that. We haven't played in so long.
0: Mm-hmm.
1: That's honestly one of my favorites. I don't care what anybody thinks. What's your name?
0: My name's Lorelai.
1: And where are you calling from?
0: Jonesboro, Arkansas.
1: What's going on tonight?
0: Not much.
1: Just chilling out, hanging around, doing nothing?
0: Yeah, I'm about to go to bed. It's a school night for me.
1: What, starting tomorrow you go back, or this Monday? Well, no, Monday's Labor Day. When do you go back?
3: 3 weeks in.
0: I think I'm 4 weeks in
1: now. Oh, you're 4 weeks in. Oh, I see.
0: Yep.
1: I'm out of touch. I haven't been to school in 7 years.
0: Oh, well, lucky you.
1: I know. I hated it. Well, here's your song. Thanks for calling Lagline.
0: Okay.

0: Neon Trees, whatever happened to them? In fact, they were the first celebrity I ever talked to. I was 12 years old. They happened to be in the very studio that I do my show from right now. And Everybody Talks was a brand new song. It was 2012. And I called up and made some inappropriate joke. They hung up on me. Jason from Scranton, Pennsylvania, he calls us all the time, and I'm sure he will now because Neon Trees will actually be in Scranton this Saturday night at the Pavilion in Montage Mountain. Get this. The show starts at 7:03 p.m. I thought that... oddly specific. Anyways, my name's Mason. We're live all about you. All requests all night long. Later on, we do an hour of your throwbacks. And in 10 minutes, the brand new Miley Cyrus, which just came out a few hours ago. It's the title track off her new album, Bass Persuades, which comes out September 18th. We played it earlier tonight on Make It or Break It. We don't want to tell you exactly what people voted because we don't want to tilt the vote. So we're going to do it again and ask for your live feedback and then tally it all up and tell you if we're going to ever play it again or just smash it to pieces. 8-5 Live Line right now. What do you want to hear?
1: Even kids and dogs understand this. Live Line.
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1: Wow, you are live tonight, baby, and I love it.
0: Oh, it's Jason from Scranton, Pennsylvania.
1: Hey, Mason, I heard you say something about neon trees being with the Goo Goo Dolls, and I said to Sharon, I'm like, wait, is he really live? So with that being said, she did say to me that, yes, the Goo Goo Dolls and neon trees are playing Saturday night at the Montage Pavilion, which, honestly, even though we're plugging them, we don't go there because we love going to Bethel Woods. It's a much better experience. Woodstock, if you know where I'm going with that. We have other fun things going on this weekend, including listening to you live. So all your listeners out there in Mesa Kelter land, join in on the fun every night because they're missing out if they don't know all about you, man. It's a good time being right here with you.
0: Gosh, you make me feel so important. Jason, thanks a lot. I'm glad we heard from you. It makes us sound live.
1: What you're doing, man. We love you.
0: Thanks, Jason. Have a great night. Over and out.
1: Thanks, Jason. We love you, man.

0: 104.1. We only bring back Make It or Break It when some big new artist releases a song that's got everybody talking. Maybe it's different than everything else. But we really don't know if it'll be a hit or a miss. So we need you right now to decide. Miley Cyrus. In fact, I think the last time we did Make It or Break It, it was from Miley Cyrus about 2 years ago. She had this song called The Doctor. And it was terrible, totally tanked. I bet you haven't even heard it. If you have, you totally forgot about it until I just mentioned it again. This one's called Bass Persuades. It's off the album of the same name, which comes out September 18th. And she had just changed her name on Instagram to simply Miley. Will that be reflected on Spotify, Apple Music, iTunes? We don't know, but call us up right now or text us. Make it if you love it. Break it if you hate it.
1: Let's go.

0: Miley Cyrus, Bass Persuades, title track off the new album, which comes out September 18th. We want to know if you loved it or you hated it. Just call or text us right now. Phones are open for the next 10 minutes. We'll tally it all up, let you know what people think. Make it or break it. 85 Live Line.
1: Me not working hard. Yeah, right, picture that with a Kodak. Or better yet, go to Times Square, take a picture of me with a Kodak. Took my life from negative to positive, I just want y'all to know that. And

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1: 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Make It or Break It, the new Miley Cyrus Bass Persuades. We played it 2 hours ago, and our first total was 17 Make It, 24 Break It, which is not too good. Second round, about 10 minutes ago, was a little better. 29 Make It, 25 Break It. That's considered a winner. Not by much, which brings our final total grand poobah score, 46 Make It and 49 Break It. Oh, it's not a winner. So I don't know. Are we going to hear it again? We'll just have to find out. Watch Spotify and Apple Music charts the next couple of days. See what people think. Her new album comes out September 18th. And she's just going by Miley now. Miley. Meanwhile, phones are open for your requests. 85 Lifeline.
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1: Hi, can you play Man I Need by Olivia Dean?
0: Yes, thank you. Yes.
1: I know, it's a great one.
0: All right, that's got to be one of my three favorite songs of the past 2 years. 5 years, 10 years.
1: Same
0: year. She's a class act. I'd love to meet her someday. Who's this?
1: This is Yasmin.
0: Yasmin, yeah. Uh-huh. You put the yeah in Yasmin. And where are you calling from?
1: Right. I'm from Burlington.
0: Vermont. What's going on tonight? What's going on tonight? What are you doing?
1: Today is a study day for me.
0: Well, let's play your song right now. Thank you for calling Liveline.
1: All right. Thank you. Bye. Bye.

0: 541. Hello, Limeline. What do you want to hear?
1: Could we hear Where Is My Husband? I don't know who it's from.
0: That's by Ray. She comes from the UK. In fact, went to the same music school as Olivia Dean, who we just played a few minutes ago.
1: Okay.
0: What's your name and where are you calling from?
1: Lilu. We're from Key West.
0: Key West, Florida. What's going on tonight? It's always so hot.
2: It's so warm. It's really nice and cozy. 70.
0: Just a few more months. Everybody up north will be the total opposite. Thanks for calling, Limeline.
1: Thank you.

0: One.
1: Hello, Liveline. What do you want to hear?
2: I'm looking to hear some Drake. I got to hear Drake Pinocchio.
1: Oh, yeah. Great party song for tonight. Who's this?
2: This is Lawrence Yoma calling out of Yuma, Arizona.
1: What's going on tonight?
2: Not much. Actually, just got everything squared away. Just got a new five-bedroom place. Moved in. My wife just got a new job. My kid just went to Head Start. Everything's been looking up lately.
1: Everything's perfect. Yeah, congratulations.

0: 104.1. Hello, Liveline. What do you want to hear?
1: Could you play Sunflower by Post Malone?
0: Yeah, we'll get it on. Who's this?
1: This is Thomas.
0: Thomas, where are you calling from?
1: I'm calling from Pleasant Grove.
0: Oh, Utah.
1: Yeah.
0: Cool. What are you doing tonight, Thomas?
1: I'm just relaxing. Home from volleyball practice.
0: Any big plans the next couple of weeks? Summer officially ends the 22nd.
1: I have a volleyball tournament next weekend.
0: So lots of volleyball.
1: Yeah.
0: You play any other sports?
1: I play basketball and football.
0: Wow. So you must really be in shape.
1: Yeah.
0: Cool. Keep it up. Thanks for calling Liveline. Stay out.

0: Live line. I love it. I love it. I love it. And Labor Day weekend coming up. What are you going to be doing? Where are you going? You're going on a little vacation. You got an extended weekend. Oh, we hope that you party with us tomorrow night and Saturday with the Party Songs Weekend. We'll have people here in the studio screaming and yelling, prizes to give away, and all the best music, old and new, because you choose it. We did Make It or Break It earlier tonight. In fact, we played the brand new Miley Cyrus Bass Persuades twice. First time, it was overall negative reaction. It was 24 people who broke it, which means they hate it, and only 17 made it, which means they like it. Second time we played it, which is about 45 minutes ago, we did 29 make it and 25 break it. So it was better than worse. But the overall total score was 46 make it, 49 break it. I hope she's not done. I mean, she always goes away and comes back with this new style. And I'm sure right now it's just really tough with the loss of Dolly Parton, who is her godmother. But the album comes out September 18th, and we hope it's fabulous. So we love her anyways, no matter what. 85 Live Line's the number to call for your shout-outs and dedications. Throwback Thursday requests. We play a whole hour of them starting in 10 minutes. So get on now. 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

0: 941. Hello, live line. What do you want to hear?
1: Hi, I want to hear Ordinary.
0: Yeah, who's this?
1: This is G.
0: Where are you calling from?
1: Eli, Manitoba.
0: What's going on tonight? You sound like you're ready to fall asleep.
1: Oh, yeah, I am. I'm just chilling here on my couch.
0: All right. Well, I hope it's a nice, comfy couch. Thanks for calling, live line. Here it is.
1: Yeah, see you.
0: Bye, man.
2: They say the holy water's watered down, and this town's lost its faith. Our colors will fade eventually, so if our time is running out, day after day, we'll make the mundane a masterpiece. Oh my, oh my love, I take one look at you, you're taking me out.

0: 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Go back. 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
1: Throwback Thursday, we've got some goodies lined up. Plus, whatever you like right now, just call or text 85 Liveline. We will answer. Hello.
2: Down by Jay Sean.
1: Oh, that's a good one. Get everybody up, up, up with down, down, down.
2: That's right.
1: What's your name?
2: Tara.
1: Tara, where are you calling from?
2: Grand Island, Nebraska.
1: And how are you today? What's going on?
2: Wonderful. We just left my daughter's junior high volleyball game.
1: That's nice. How long has she been back in school?
2: 3 weeks.
1: 3 weeks already?
2: Yes.
1: Wow. So she probably gets done in like early May then, right?
2: I think it's about like the 15th or 16th of May is what the end of the school year is.
1: Oh, and I'm sure she's already looking forward to it.
2: Hope not.
1: Those poor children, I can't believe they have to suffer 8 hours a day for 9 months of the year. When do they get to live? And then they graduate and they go be miserable like the rest of us.
2: Yeah, growing up.
1: Here's your song. Thanks for calling Liveline.
2: Thank you.

0: 941. Liveline Rewind, what do you want to hear?
1: Kings and Queens by Ava Max.
0: That's a great song. Yeah, the summer of 2020. We used to play it a lot when Liveline first started 6 years ago.
1: Yay, that's a good song.
0: What's your name?
1: Angel.
0: Angel, where are you calling from?
1: Gothic.
0: Where?
1: Gothic.
0: I don't know where that is. What state?
1: Minnesota.
0: Oh, yes, Gothic, Minnesota. Oh, you're whispering. I don't usually do this, but we're going to have to wake up a little bit. This is a very energetic song, okay?
1: Okay, I will. Jesus.
0: Thanks for calling Liveline.
1: Oh, thank you.

0: Live Line Rewind. What do you want to hear?
1: I would like to hear Tone Loc, Cole Medina. I was just hoping for a little retro, old school throwback. I'm like 50 years old, but you know that's my era. So,
0: well, this song is actually still pretty popular. We get young people calling for it too, and that's what we like to hear. Some songs just never die.
1: Well, it's just I live in Southern Oregon. We don't have many radio stations. I got tired of listening to the old school rock that I grew up to because they didn't change anything in like the last 2 years.
0: So. Oh, yeah. Classic rock never changes. They're still playing Stairway to Heaven, Free Bird, and Metallica. What's your name?
1: My name is Chad. I'm from Grants Pass, Oregon, or Merlin, Oregon, actually.
0: Cool. Thanks for being on Live Line tonight. This will shock everybody, I'm sure.
1: So I've just been trying to call, and I've tried to call for quite a while, and last time I counted like 87 rings, and it like hung up. I was like,
0: Well, you're here now. No more waiting, bruh.

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1: Try to hear Machiavelli 20 in my pocket.
0: Oh, Macklemore?
1: Macklemore, yeah. That's the one.
0: I was so confused. Thrift shop, yeah.
1: Is that what it is? Thrift shop.
0: $20 in my pocket.
1: Yeah.
0: Who's this?
1: My name's Anthony.
0: Where are you calling from, Anthony?
1: Cache Lake, Minnesota.
0: You sound so mysterious.
1: What? I'm serious.
0: Yeah, very serious. What? I don't want to upset you.
1: I got a joke for you.
0: Yeah, go for it.
1: A joke for you. Black birds make black babies, and white birds make white babies. What kind of birds don't make babies?
0: I'm not sure.

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2: Oh my gosh. you got Bad Blood. My Taylor Swift, you got Bad Blood.
1: Okay.
2: Because me. That's crazy.
1: What's your name? Where are you from?
2: Man. I'm from Chicago. My name is Riley.
1: Riley, would you like the one with or without Kendrick Lamar?
2: Ooh, let's do with.
1: Okay. What's going on tonight?
2: Driving back home.
1: Yeah? To where?
2: Long weekend to Chicago.
1: Oh, where were you?
2: South Bend, Indiana.
1: Nice. Let's play your song right now. 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

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I don't even wanna go to your house. Every time I sit on that couch, I feel like you lecture me. Eventually, I bet that we could've made this work and probably would've figured things out. But I guess I'm a letdown, but it's cool, I checked out. Oh, you wanna be friends now? Okay, let's put my fake face on and pretend now. Sit around and talk about the good times. It didn't even happen. I mean, why are you laughing? Must've missed that joke, let me see if I can find a reaction. No, but at least you're happy.

0: Duh. We'll do it again 1 week from tonight, featuring a different year. Meanwhile, Big Three Countdown, tonight's most requested songs in just a few minutes. We got room for a few more throwbacks. In the meantime, hello?
1: How about Moulin Rouge, Christina Aguilera, Maya, Little Kim?
0: Oh, Lady Marmalade.
1: Yeah.
0: That's from Moulin Rouge. Who's this?
1: Kryn, camping out here in Manitoba.
0: All right, let's play it instantly. No more questions, but please stay safe, and thanks for calling Live Life.
1: Thanks, bye.
2: Where's all my soul, sisters? 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

0: Driveline Rewind. What do you want to hear?
1: Can you play any Green Day?
0: Yeah, we got some Green Day. You know, the one that's perfect this time of year is Good Riddance.
1: Yeah.
0: I hope you have the time of your life. Who's this?
1: Clyde.
0: Clyde, where are you calling from?
1: St. George, Utah.
0: Does this song have a special meaning to you at all? Does it remind you of some place, a time, a person, a thing?
1: No, I just like Green Day.
0: Oh, okay. Well, we'll get it on. Quite a few requests for this the past few months. As summer goes by and everybody's looking back at the past and their friends, and now you, I assume you're probably back in school?
1: Yeah.
0: What grade are you in?
1: 8th. First year of middle school here.
0: Oh, really?
1: Yeah.
0: Wow, I thought high school starts in 9th grade.
1: It does, but it's like you're still in the middle school. It's weird.
0: Oh, so it's just the building.
1: Yeah.
0: Gotcha. All right,
1: but
0: cool.
1: The high school and the middle school are on the same campus.
0: I see. Well, we hope you have the time of your life, and thank you for calling Lifeline.

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1: Hey, this is Christina Aguilera, and here's the three most wanted songs from your requests tonight. So hold on.
2: 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Liveline Big Three.
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1: The big one.
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0: And now, reaching out to all crew and all massive down in the Caribbean, up in UK, Europe, America, Japan, all bow. Someone's knocking at the door.
1: Liveline.
0: Somebody's ringing the bell.
1: With.
0: Do me a favor.
1: Mason.
0: Open the

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One of my children will unplug my life support to charge their phone. My name's Mason. Welcome in. 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

0: 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Hello, Liveline. What do you want to hear?
1: Do you have Midnight Sun?
0: Oh, by Zara Larsson.
1: Yeah.
0: Yeah, gotta enjoy it while the sun is still up. It's going down earlier and earlier. It's so sad.
1: Yeah.
0: I usually go to bed at like 5 or 6 a.m. lately. I'm on this really, really wacky sleep schedule. And it used to be fun because the sun would be coming up when I go to bed. But now when I go to bed, the sun is still down. I hate it.
1: Yeah, I'm the same way.
0: Oh, really?
1: Yeah.
0: What, did you wake up like an hour ago?
1: About 2 hours ago.
0: That's funny. Yeah, me too. I went to the gym. Now I'm eating a chicken Caesar salad wrap with sweet potatoes. I feel so healthy. And then at midnight, I'll have a slice of strawberry cheesecake. What's your name?
1: Trayvon.
0: Trayvon, where are you calling from?
1: Plattsburgh, New York.
0: Thank you for calling live.

one. 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Throwback Thursday, we want to know if you remember.

0: Liveline, who sings it?
1: Pretty Ricky.
0: Pretty Ricky. No, no, no. Liveline, who sings it?
2: Kingy.
3: That's right.
0: Yes. You're the winner. Who's this?
2: Savannah.
0: Savannah. Where are you calling from?
2: I'm calling from Thief River Falls.
0: Minnesota. How'd you remember him?
2: Oh, my gosh. This was my song when I was, like, 10.
0: Oh, my God. How old are you now?
2: Yeah. Okay, well, I am 31.
0: Oh, my goodness. Well, that's such a great song. I'm glad we could bring it back and reminds you of some special times, hopefully, right?
2: Yes. It always brings back memories.
0: And I love when we get people like you on the phone who are so positive and fun. Yeah. Savannah, we're going to send you a Liveline prize pack with the Liveline Mason Magical Mouse Pad and a Liveline trophy. Savannah, you'll love it.
2: Oh, my gosh. Thank you.
0: You're welcome. Hang on. We'll get your address.
2: Yes, thank you.
4: Liveline, the only party that doesn't require an invite.
5: 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Yeah.

0: 105 line. What do you want to hear?
1: Yo, let me hear 24 Karat Magic, Bruno Mars.
0: Yeah, why do you want to hear that?
1: Because I got to put my pinky finger to the moon, baby.
0: All right, who's this?
1: This is Corey.
0: Corey, where are you calling from?
1: I call from Washburn, Tennessee, brother.
0: What are you doing tonight?
1: I'm actually on my way home from work, man.
0: Oh, what do you do?
1: I'm a manager at a tire store.
0: Does that get tiring?
1: Well, it depends, man. It just keeps going round and round, what can I say?
0: Hey, why did the bike fall over?
1: I don't know, man. You tell me.
0: It was too tired.
1: Oh, man. I just thought it didn't have nothing to lean on. Hey, I didn't know.
0: There you go. Hey, what do you call a guy who advertises his bike store?
1: Ooh, what do you call it?
0: A spokesperson.
1: Man, I need to brush up on my dad jokes, man. That's pretty good.
0: I got plenty of them. All right, here's your song, and thanks for calling Liveline. It's a cycle.
1: Yes, sir.

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0: 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Hello, Liveline. What do you want to hear?
1: How about Slim Shady?
0: By Eminem.
1: You pick, whatever.
0: I thought you wanted the song The Real Slim Shady.
1: Oh, that's fine.
0: Okay. I mean, that makes the most sense. What's your name?
1: Andrea,
0: where are you calling from?
1: Fort Wayne.
0: Indiana. Imagine if this song came out today from some 53-year-old. Be not so Slim Shady. Thanks for calling Liveline. Have a great night.
1: Thank you. You too.
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1: Can we do Headlines by Drake?
0: Yes, it just wouldn't be right if we didn't play that, huh?
1: Mm-hmm.
0: I love that song. So does everybody else. It's big all over again.
1: Yeah.
0: What's your name?
1: My name's Colton.
0: Hey, Colton, where are you?
1: I'm from Canton.
0: Canton? Colton from Canton?
1: Yep.
0: Not Canton from Colton?
1: Nope.
0: What are you doing tonight?
1: I'm just sitting around.
0: Just sitting around. Well, this song gets you dancing around.
1: Mm-hmm.
0: I hope you have a really good set of speakers that you're listening to us on.
1: It's decent.
0: Because this song's got some banging bass to it, and we need you to feel every single beat. So at least turn it up really loud, okay?
1: I will.
0: Thank

0: great songs from the past. Doesn't have to be from the 60s or 70s, you know. 2015, 2010, 2005, 2000, whatever. Brings back a special memory for you. Reminds you of the people, the places, times gone by as we wind up the summer of 26. Bring things back to current times, though. Miley Cyrus just announced this year, a brand new album coming out September 18th, we see here. It's got 11 tracks. It's called Bass Persuades. This, of course, coming after the death of Dolly Parton, which I'm sure is really hitting her hard. Dolly was Miley's godmother. She was on Hannah Montana all the time. And just an absolute class act. Everybody will miss her very much. Miley also changed her Instagram name to Simply Miley. She dropped the Cyrus. We don't know if she's going to do that on Spotify or Apple Music or anything. But we have the brand new single from her, and we're going to play in just a couple minutes. Very different from everything she's done before. And this is very similar to what Miley does. She has this new style every couple of years. We want to get your live feedback. So we're bringing back the classic Make It or Break It feature in just a few minutes. Bass Persuades is the name of the album and the lead single. It's the title track, and we're going to play in just a few minutes. So stay tuned. We need to know if you love it or you hate it. We need the honest opinions of the people. 85 Live Line for your request tonight. Give us a call. We are open for you.
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0: sure this is a glitch, but it really makes me feel like I'm on the cutting edge and introducing everybody to a song that nobody else has heard before. It only has one view on the YouTube video. Miley Cyrus, the title track from her brand new album, which comes out September 18th. This is called Bass Persuades, and Make It or Break It. We want to know what you think right now. Make it if you love it. Break it if you hate it. 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
1: Let's go.

104.1. Live line, make it or break it, the brand new Miley Cyrus. It's called Bass Persuades. Just came out less than 2 hours ago. You want to know what you think of it right now? Make it means you love it. Break it means you hate it. You never want to hear it again. It's a very new style for her. Call or text us. We need your live opinion.

4-1. All right, live line. Wait a minute, that's not the right one. We want our bugle here. Do-do-do-do-do. All right. Live results on Miley Cyrus, the brand new song, Bass Persuades, off her new album with the same title, which comes out September 18th. Live votes are in. We have 17 make it. Oh, this is sad. 24 break it. They don't like the new Miley Cyrus song. We'll play it again, though, later on tonight. Get some different reaction. Maybe it sounds better when it's dark outside. If you want to hear that again, though, or anything else, phones are open for you. Shout-outs, dedications, calls.

0: 50 Cent.
1: Oh, I would love to. Sure. Who's this?
0: This is, oh my God, because I have a lot of nicknames, so I don't know which one to use, or should I use my actual
1: name? What's on your driver's license?
0: Should I use my actual name?
1: You can go by whatever you want.
0: My name is Natalia.
1: And where are you from?
0: Las Vegas.
1: All right. What are you doing tonight?
0: I was doing my calendar and realized that today is my long-distance friend's birthday, and so I decided I want to play this for her.
1: Oh, I'm sure she would really appreciate that. What's her name?
0: Her name is Marsha. She's in she's in El Centro, California.
1: All right. We send it to her. You got a party like it's your birthday. Thanks for calling Lindley.
0: Thank you. Go.

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1: Hey, and we're here on a Thursday. Thursday is officially the new Tuesday. Number 6 this week is Steve Lacy with Oh Yeah. 5, Tame Impala, Loser. Number 4 is The Cure, Olivia Rodrigo. 3, Olivia Rodrigo again with Stupid Song. Number 2 most streams is Malcolm Todd with Earrings, and the number 1 most streams. I've lost count. It's been so many weeks in a row now. Ella Langley, Choose in Texas, number 1 most streams.
13: It's now the longest running non-holiday number 1 song in the Billboard Hot 100. Of course, Mariah Carey's All I Want for Christmas comes back every couple of years, so it adds a few more onto her, but they were not consecutive, and it's not a normal song. So technically, this is the biggest song of all time.
1: Oh my God, this is incredible. I mean, this is truly incredible.
13: And we'll play it again for all the people who don't like it. Why do they play that song so much? Because everybody likes it.
1: In a few months. All right, Jason.

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1: Hello, Liveline. What do you want to hear?
2: Can we hear something by Olivia?
1: Olivia Rodrigo?
2: Yes.
1: Yeah. How about Stupid Song? That's our number two request.
2: Yes.
1: Okay. Yes. My favorite word. Yes. Who's this?
2: This is Nina.
1: Where are you calling from?
2: Illinois.
1: What town?
2: Peoria.
1: And what's going on tonight?
2: Just driving around.
1: Yeah.
2: Having fun.
1: Who's there with you?
2: My aunt and my sister.
0: All right. There we go. Thanks for calling Liveline. Here's your song, everybody.
2: Thank you.

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0: Hello, Liveline. 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
1: 22 by Taylor Swift.
0: Oh, all right. We'll get it on. Who's this?
1: Bree.
0: Where are you calling from, Bree?
1: Keene.
0: Keene? Bree from Keene.
1: Yeah.
0: Keene, New Hampshire. What's going on tonight?
1: Not a whole lot. Just getting kids ready for school tomorrow.
0: Oh, have you heard the new Miley Cyrus song?
1: No, I haven't.
0: It, like, just came out. Played it, like, 45 minutes ago. We'll do it again later and hope you let us know what you think.
1: Oh, jeez. Okay, yeah, let's do that.
0: Okay,
1: we'll
0: stay tuned.
1: Listening.
0: Thanks for calling Liveline.

0: 941. Hello, live line. What would you like to hear?
1: Can you play Crazy Bitch by Buck Cherry?
0: Oh my gosh, yeah, you're a crazy bitch, but you so good. You know we can't play that on the radio. How about something else?
1: It's my grandma's favorite song, though.
0: Really?
1: Yeah.
0: Oh, I wish we could.
1: California Girls by Katy Perry.
0: Yay! All right, that's quite a difference. Who's this?
1: Carly,
0: where are you calling from?
1: Ashton, Nebraska.
0: And who's your grandma?
1: Rhonda Krolikowski.
0: You with her right now?
1: No.
0: Oh, who's that in the background?
1: Listening to the music. It's my mom and my sister.
0: Woo! Here's your song. Thank you for calling Liveline. We appreciate it.
1: Thank you.
0: Bye.
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0: Doing so well is our third most requested last night. Tame Impala, Loser from Spider-Man. Brand new day, good to the very last drop. Thank you for being here tonight. Your shout outs and dedications, whatever you like, old or new, it's up to you. And right now,
1: Secret Sound.
0: It's your chance to win something, but you got to be first to correctly identify what this sound is. All right, listen closely. We got a tough one. I know we say that every single night, so let's just play and shut up. One more time. Gosh, that makes me dizzy. What's the secret sound? Call now and win. The number, write it down, stick it in your contacts, put us on speed dial. It's the only one that works. 85 Live Line. 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

0: 1041. Lightline caller number one, what is the secret sound?
1: Is it a pencil sharpener?
2: That's right.
0: Oh, I knew we'd get a winner right away. I don't know why he said it was hard. Who's this?
1: Julia.
0: Julia, where are Julia?
1: I'm from Kearney.
0: Kearney, Nebraska. Well, you're like the fifth person from Nebraska tonight.
1: Yeah.
0: Glad we're popular. And you've got a Liveline trophy coming to your house. You're going to love it. It's an actual trophy. We're not lying. And a electric pencil sharpener. How about that?
1: That's awesome.
0: For all that writing, you probably don't do anymore.
1: Yeah, no.
0: We'll send you a fax machine, too. Why not?

0: sideline. Who's this?
1: Kyra.
0: Hi, Kyra. What song would you like to hear?
1: In the Club.
0: Oh, by 50 Cent. Kyra, I have terrible news. We just played it like a half hour ago.
2: Uh-oh.
1: Really?
0: Yeah, somebody else called for it. They sent it out to their friend celebrating a birthday in El Centro, California.
1: Thanks.
0: What else do you like?
1: Did you play Yeah by Usher?
0: I could play it right now.
1: Yes, please.
0: Will that make you really happy?
1: Yeah.
0: Oh, yeah. In fact, we just played Oh Yeah by Steve Lacy, and now we'll do Yeah. Oh, yeah? What are you doing tonight?
1: Just driving around.
0: You're driving around with the speakers booming. Thanks for calling live.

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0: 104.1. Hello, Liveline. What do you want to hear?
1: I want to hear "We Don't Talk Anymore" by Charlie Puth.
0: Oh, that's a good song. Yeah, we played it last night, too. Did you hear it?
1: No, I didn't.
0: Yeah, somebody else called for it, and we were talking about how there were these pictures going around of him with a shirt off, with abs and muscles, and he came out with a video saying it's all AI, not real.
1: That's sick. All right.
0: Yeah. What's your name?
1: My name's Zane.
0: And where are you calling from, Zane?
1: Bryan, Texas.
0: What's going on tonight?
1: Oh, well, Bryan College Station. I'm just sitting in my room listening to the radio.
0: Good. Well, let's play your song. Thanks for calling Liveline.
1: All right, thanks. Bye. Bye.

0: your chance to win the Magical Musical Mystery Medley.
1: Well, that's a tongue twister. Be the first to name all three and win.
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0: And now on Lightline, we got one of these spider traps here in the studio, because I swear we have more crawling around than any other place on planet Earth. And we finally got one. I'm so happy they're really paying off. I paid $17 for a six pack. Now, though, you just got to be first to call us, correctly identifying the titles of these three songs, all from 2013. Listen closely.
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1: 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You better dance.
0: All right, one more time. You try.

0: 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Lightline, what three songs were on the magical musical mystery medley?
1: The Monster, Mirrors, and Timber.
0: Yeah.
2: Oh, sure.
0: You are the winner. Who's this?
1: Janae.
0: Hi, Janae. Where are you calling from?
1: Douglas, Georgia.
0: All right. How'd you figure those three songs out?
1: I was 23 in 2013, so.
0: Yeah. Good time for you?
1: Yeah, pretty good. Clubbing time.
0: Back when they were still good.
1: Yeah.
0: All right, we are going to send you a Lifeline Magical Mason mouse pad. It's got a calendar of the next 2 years on it, my face, our logo. It's real handy. And we hope you love it, Janae.
1: All right, thank you.

0: 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Hi, what do you want to hear?
1: Neva, are you going to talk or you? My daughter called, and she's too embarrassed.
0: Oh, that happens
1: she
0: a lot.
1: She wants to hear me. Do you have Fate of Ophelia?
0: I do. In fact, we've got a spicy, crazy dance remix of it, too. Or we can just do the original.
2: She wants the original.
0: Are you sure? The remix is really good.
2: No, I want the original.
0: All right, fine. Who's this?
2: Thank you. Eva.
0: Eva? More like evil. I'm just kidding. Where are you calling from?
2: Grand Island.
0: Wow, a lot of Nebraska calls tonight. We love it. What are you doing?
2: We're heading to Walmart.
0: Yeah, that's what you do late at night when there's nothing else.
2: Halloween decorations.
0: Halloween decorations. Already?
2: Oh, yeah, we already got crafty.
0: You got your Christmas tree yet?
2: We do not have a Christmas tree. We have a Halloween tree.
0: I just put mine up yesterday. What do you mean? Isn't that normal? All right, here's your song. Thanks for calling Live Line.
2: Thank you.

0: What do I?
1: Well, I could name all 4,000 songs if you'd like.
0: Okay, I'm sorry, okay?
1: No.
2: APT.
0: APT by, what's it by?
1: Oh, yeah, that's Rosé and Bruno Mars.
0: Yeah.
1: I forgot about that. We haven't played in so long.
0: Mm-hmm.
1: That's honestly one of my favorites. I don't care what anybody thinks. What's your name?
0: My name's Lorelai.
1: And where are you calling from?
0: Jonesboro, Arkansas.
1: What's going on tonight?
0: Not much.
1: Just chilling out, hanging around, doing nothing?
0: Yeah, I'm about to go to bed. To school night for me.
1: What, starting tomorrow you go back? Or this Monday? Well, no, Monday's Labor Day. When do you go back?
2: 3 weeks in.
0: I think I'm 4 weeks in.
1: Oh, you're 4 weeks in. Oh, I see.
0: Yep.
1: I'm out of touch. I haven't been to school in 7 years.
0: Oh, well, lucky you.
1: I know. I hated it. Well, here's your song. Thanks for calling Live Lane.

0: Live One. Neon Trees, whatever happened to them? In fact, they were the first celebrity I ever talked to. I was 12 years old. They happened to be in the very studio that I do my show from right now. And Everybody Talks was a brand new song. It was 2012. And I called up and made some inappropriate joke. They hung up on me. Jason from Scranton, Pennsylvania, he calls us all the time, and I'm sure he will now because Neon Trees will actually be in Scranton this Saturday night at the Pavilion in Montage Mountain. Get this. The show starts at 7:03 p.m. I thought that oddly specific. Anyways, my name's Mason. We're live all about you, all requests all night long. Later on, we do an hour of your throwbacks. And in 10 minutes, the brand new Miley Cyrus, which just came out a few hours ago. It's the title track off her new album, Bass Persuades, which comes out September 18th. We played it earlier tonight on Make It or Break It. We don't want to tell you exactly what people voted because we don't want to tilt the vote. So we're going to do it again and ask for your live feedback and then tally it all up and tell you if we're going to ever play it again or just smash it to pieces. 8-5 Live Line right now. What do you want to hear?
1: Even kids and dogs understand this. Live Line.
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1: Wow, you are live tonight, baby, and I love it.
0: Oh, it's Jason from Scranton, Pennsylvania.
1: Hey, Mason, I heard you say something about Neon Trees being with the Goo Goo Dolls, and I said to Sharon, I'm like, wait, is he really live? So with that being said, she did say to me that, yes, the Goo Goo Dolls and Neon Trees are playing Saturday night at the Montage Pavilion, which, honestly, even though we're plugging them, we don't go there because we love going to Bethel Woods. It's a much better experience. Woodstock, if you know where I'm going with that. We have other fun things going on this weekend, including listening to you live. So all your listeners out there in Mason Kelter land, join in on the fun every night because they're missing out if they don't know all about you, man. It's a good time being right here with you.
0: Gosh, you make me feel so important. Jason, thanks a lot. I'm glad we heard from you. It makes us sound live.
1: What you're doing, man. We love you.
0: Thanks, Jason. Have a great night. Over and out.
1: See you, Jason. We love you, man. Bye-bye.

0: Wave 104.1. We only bring back Make It or Break It when some big new artist releases a song that's got everybody talking. Maybe it's different than everything else. But we really don't know if it'll be a hit or a miss. So we need you right now to decide. Miley Cyrus. In fact, I think the last time we did Make It or Break It, it was from Miley Cyrus about 2 years ago. She had this song called The Doctor. And it was terrible, totally tanked. I bet you haven't even heard it. If you have, you totally forgot about it until I just mentioned it again. This one's called Bass Persuades. It's off the album of the same name, which comes out September 18th. And she had just changed her name on Instagram to simply Miley. Will that be reflected on Spotify, Apple Music, iTunes? We don't know, but call us up right now or text us. Make it if you love it. Break it if you hate it.
1: Let's go.

0: 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Phones are open for the next 10 minutes. We'll tally it all up, let you know what people think. Make it or break it. 8-5 Live Line.
1: Me not working hard. Yeah, right. Picture that with a Kodak. Or better yet, go to Times Square.

0: 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Make it or break it. The new Miley Cyrus bass persuades. We played it 2 hours ago, and our first total was 17 make it, 24 break it, which is not too good. Second round, about 10 minutes ago, was a little better. 29 make it, 25 break it. That's considered a winner. Not by much, which brings our final total grand poobah score, 46 make it and 49 break it. Oh, it's not a winner. So I don't know. Are we going to hear it again? We'll just have to find out. Watch Spotify and Apple Music charts the next couple of days. See what people think. Her new album comes out September 18th. And she's just going by Miley now. Miley. 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
1: Hi, can you play Man I Need by Olivia Dean?
0: Yes, thank you. Yes. Oh.
1: I know, it's a great one.
0: All right, that's got to be one of my three favorite songs of the past 2 years. 5 years, 10 years.
1: Same year.
0: She's a class act. I'd love to meet her someday. Who's this?
1: This is Yasmin.
0: Yasmin, yeah. Uh-huh. You put the yeah in Yasmin.
1: Thank you.
0: And where are you calling from?
1: I'm from Burlington.
0: Vermont. What's going on tonight? What's going on tonight? What are you doing?
1: Today is a study day for me.
0: Well, let's play your song right now. Thank you for calling Liveline.
1: All right. Thank you. Bye.

0: I don't know who it's from.
1: That's by Ray. She comes from the UK. In fact, went to the same music school as Olivia Dean, who we just played a few minutes ago.
0: Okay.
1: What's your name and where are you calling from?
0: Lilu. We're from Key West.
1: Key West, Florida. What's going on tonight? It's always so hot.
2: It's so warm. It's really nice and cozy. 70.
1: Just a few more months. Everybody up north will be the total opposite. Thanks for calling, Liveline.
0: Thank you.

0: Wave 1041. Hello, Limeline. What do you want to hear?
1: I'm looking to hear some Drake. I got to hear Drake Pinocchio.
0: Oh, yeah. Great party song for tonight. Who's this?
1: This is Lawrence Yoma calling out of Yuma, Arizona.
0: What's going on tonight?
1: Not much. Actually, just got everything squared away. Just got a new five-bedroom place. Moved in. My wife just got a new job. My kid just went to Head Start. Everything's been looking up lately.
0: Everything's perfect. Yeah, congratulations.

0: 104.1. Hello, Liveline. What do you want to hear?
1: Could you play Sunflower by Post Malone?
0: Yeah, we'll get it on. Who's this?
1: This is Thomas.
0: Thomas, where are you calling from?
1: I'm calling from Pleasant Grove.
0: Oh, Utah.
1: Yeah.
0: Cool. What are you doing tonight, Thomas?
1: I'm just relaxing. Home from volleyball practice.
0: Any big plans the next couple of weeks? Summer officially ends the 22nd.
1: I have a volleyball tournament next weekend.
0: So lots of volleyball.
1: Yeah.
0: You play any other sports?
1: I play basketball and football.
0: Wow. So you must really be in shape.
1: Yeah.
0: Cool. Keep it up. Thanks for calling Liveline. Stay active. We love

0: Live line. I love it. I love it. I love it. And Labor Day weekend coming up. What are you going to be doing? Where are you going? You're going on a little vacation. You got an extended weekend. Oh, we hope that you party with us tomorrow night and Saturday with the Party Songs Weekend. We'll have people here in the studio screaming and yelling, prizes to give away, and all the best music, old and new, because you choose it. We did Make It or Break It earlier tonight. In fact, we played the brand new Miley Cyrus Bass Persuades twice. First time, it was overall negative reaction. It was 24 people who broke it, which means they hate it, and only 17 made it, which means they like it. Second time we played it, which is about 45 minutes ago, we did 29 make it and 25 break it. So it was better than worse. But the overall total score was 46 make it, 49 break it. I hope she's not done. I mean, she always goes away and comes back with this new style. And I'm sure right now it's just really tough with the loss of Dolly Parton, who is her godmother. But the album comes out September 18th, and we hope it's fabulous. So we love her anyways, no matter what. 85 Live Line is the number to call for your shout-outs and dedications. Throwback Thursday requests. We play a whole hour of them starting in 10 minutes. So get on now. 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

0: 104.1. Hello, Liveline. What do you want to hear?
1: Hi. I want to hear Ordinary.
0: Yeah. Who's this?
1: This is G.
0: Where are you calling from?
1: Eli, Manitoba.
0: What's going on tonight? You sound like you're ready to fall asleep.
1: Oh, yeah, I am. I'm just chilling here in my couch.
0: All right. Well, I hope it's a nice, comfy couch. Thanks for calling Liveline. Here it is.
1: Yeah. See you.
0: Bye, man.
2: They say the holy water's watered down, and this town's lost its faith. Our colors will fade.

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1: Throwback Thursday, we've got some goodies lined up. Plus, whatever you like right now, just call or text 85-LIVELINE. We will answer. Hello.
2: Down by Jay Sean.
1: Oh, that's a good one. Get everybody up, up, up with Down, Down, Down.
2: That's right.
1: What's your name?
2: Tara.
1: Tara, where are you calling from?
2: Grand Island, Nebraska.
1: And how are you today? What's going on?
2: Wonderful. We just left my daughter's junior high volleyball game.
1: That's nice. How long has she been back in school?
2: 3 weeks.
1: 3 weeks already?
2: Yes.
1: Wow. So she probably gets done in like early May then, right?
2: I think it's about like the 15th or 16th of May is what the end of the school year is.
1: Oh, and I'm sure she's already looking forward to it.
2: Hope not.
1: Those poor children. I can't believe they have to suffer 8 hours a day for 9 months of the year. When do they get to live? And then they graduate and they go be miserable like the rest of us.
2: Yeah, growing up.
1: Here's your song. Thanks for calling Liveline.
2: Thank you.

0: Sideline Rewind, what do you want to hear?
1: Kings and Queens by Ava Max.
0: That's a great song. Yeah, the summer of 2020. We used to play it a lot when Liveline first started 6 years ago.
1: Yay, that's a good song.
0: What's your name?
1: Angel.
0: Angel, where are you calling from?
1: Gothic.
0: Where?
1: Gothic.
0: I don't know where that is. What state?
1: Minnesota.
0: Oh, yes. Oh, Gothic, Minnesota. Oh, you're whispering. I don't usually do this. But, we're going to have to wake up a little bit. This is a very energetic song, okay?
1: Okay, I will. Jesus.
0: Thanks for calling Liveline.
1: Nope.

0: Liveline Rewind. What do you want to hear?
1: I would like to hear Tone Loc, Cole Medina. I was just hoping for a little retro old school throwback. I'm like 50 years old, but, you know, that's my era, so.
0: Well, this song is actually still pretty popular. We get young people calling for it, too, and that's what we like to hear. Some songs just never die.
1: Well, it's just, I live in Southern Oregon. We don't have many radio stations. I got tired of listening to the old school rock that I grew up to because they didn't change anything in like the last 2 years.
0: So. Oh, yeah. Classic rock never changes. They're still playing Stairway to Heaven, Free Bird, and Metallica. What's your name?
1: My name is Chad. I'm from Grants Pass, Oregon, or Merlin, Oregon, actually.
0: Cool. Thanks for being on Liveline tonight. This will shock everybody, I'm sure.
1: So I've just been trying to call, and I've tried to call for quite a while, and last time I counted like 87 rings, and it like hung up. I was like,
0: Well, you're here now. No more waiting.

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13: Try to hear Machiavelli 20 in my pocket.
12: Oh, Macklemore?
13: Macklemore, yeah. That's the one.
12: I was so confused. Thrift shop, yeah.
13: Is that what it is? Thrift shop.
12: $20 in my pocket.
13: Yeah.
12: Who's this?
13: My name's Anthony.
12: Where are you calling from, Anthony?
13: Cache Lake, Minnesota.
12: You sound so mysterious.
13: What? I'm serious.
12: Yeah, very serious. What? I don't want to upset you.
13: I got a joke for you.
12: Yeah, go
13: for
12: it. I got
13: a joke for you. Black birds make black babies, and white birds make white babies. What kind of birds don't make babies?
12: I'm not sure.

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1: Live Line Rewind, what do you want to hear?
2: Oh my gosh. you got Bad Blood. My Taylor Swift, you got Blood.
1: Okay.
2: Because me. That's crazy.
1: What's your name? Where are you from?
2: Man. I'm from Chicago. My name is Riley.
1: Riley, would you like the one with or without Kendrick Lamar?
2: Ooh, let's do with.
1: Okay. What's going on tonight?
2: Driving back home.
1: Yeah? To where?
2: Long weekend. To Chicago.
1: Oh, where were you?
2: South Bend, Indiana.
1: Nice. Let's play your song right now. 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

Yeah. 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I don't even wanna go to your house. Every time I sit on that couch, I feel like you lecture me. Eventually, I bet that we could've made this work and probably would've figured things out. But I guess I'm a letdown, but it's cool, I checked out. Oh, you wanna be friends now? Okay, let's put my fake face on and pretend now. 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I mean, why are you laughing? Must've missed that joke, let me see if I can find a reaction. No, but at least you're happy.

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1: Trifecta.
0: We'll do it again 1 week from tonight, featuring a different year. Meanwhile,

0: Big Three Countdown. Tonight's most requested songs in just a few minutes. We got room for a few more throwbacks. In the meantime, hello?
1: How about Moulin Rouge, Chrissy Aguilera, Maya, Little Kim?
0: Oh, Lady Marmalade.
1: Yeah.
0: That's from Moulin Rouge. Who's this?
1: Kryn, camping out here in Manitoba.
0: All right, let's play it instantly. No more questions, but please stay safe, and thanks for calling Live Life.
1: Thanks, bye.
2: Where's all my soul, sister?

0: Liveline Rewind. What do you want to hear?
1: Can you play any Green Day?
0: Yeah, we got some Green Day. You know, the one that's perfect this time of year is Good Riddance.
1: Yeah.
0: I hope you have the time of your life. Who's this?
1: Clyde.
0: Clyde, where are you calling from?
1: St. George, Utah.
0: Does this song have a special meaning to you at all? Does it remind you of some place, a time, a person, a thing?
1: No, I just like Green Day.
0: Oh, okay. Well, we'll get it on. Quite a few requests for this the past few months. As summer goes by and everybody's looking back at the past and their friends, and now you, I assume you're probably back in school?
1: Yeah.
0: What grade are you in?
1: 8th. First year of middle school here.
0: Oh, really?
1: Yeah.
0: Wow, I thought high school starts in 9th grade.
1: It does, but it's like you're still in the middle school. It's weird.
0: Oh, so it's just the building.
1: Yeah.
0: Gotcha. All right,
1: but
0: cool.
1: The high school and the middle school are on the same campus.
0: I see. Well, we hope you have the time of your life, and thank you for calling Liveline.

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1: Hey, this is Christina Aguilera, and here's the three most wanted songs from your requests tonight. So hold on.
0: From hundreds of calls, texts, and messages, the countdown of North America's most requested songs starts now. Liveline Big Three.
2: Oh, yes. 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
3: 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Everybody loves this song. 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
1: the big one.
2: Olivia Rodrigo, Stupid Song, undeniable, so talented.

much for being who you are and for being here with us as we head up towards Labor Day weekend. We are back tomorrow. Oh, the summer of 2026. Nowhere else in the world I'd rather be than here playing all this fabulous music just for you. And I promise you can have anything in life. 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
12: Wave weather. Lows level off around 62 overnight under partly cloudy skies. Winds out of the north around 5 miles an hour. High temperatures reach up to 83. Friday, sunshine mixed with clouds at times. Lows level off around 62. Friday night, mainly clear skies. Sunshine mixed with clouds at times. Saturday, with daytime highs approaching 85. 82, chance of thunderstorms Sunday. I'm staff meteorologist Ray Miller. Right now, it's 65 degrees.
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14: Wave weather.
15: Lows level off around 62 overnight under partly cloudy skies. Winds out of the north around 5 miles an hour. High temperatures reach up to 83. Friday, sunshine mixed with clouds at times. Lows level off around 62 Friday night, mainly clear skies. sunshine mixed with clouds at times. Saturday, with daytime highs approaching 85. 82, chance of thunderstorms Sunday. I'm staff meteorologist Ray Miller. Right now, it's 65 degrees.
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7: Mix of clouds and sun and foggy early today with highs around 83. North winds 5 to 10 miles an hour. Mainly clear sky tonight. Lows dip down to about 62. Highs level off around 85. Tomorrow, sunshine mixed with clouds at times. Temperatures above average Sunday and Monday with highs from the upper 70s to the low 80s. Thunderstorms possible both days. I'm Staff Meteorologist Ray Miller. Right now, 66.
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5: Mix of clouds and sun and foggy early today with highs around 83. North winds 5 to 10 miles an hour. Mainly clear sky tonight. Lows dip down to about 62. Highs level off around 85. Tomorrow, sunshine mixed with clouds at times. Temperatures above average Sunday and Monday with highs from the upper 70s to the low 80s. Thunderstorms possible both days. I'm staff meteorologist Ray Miller. Right now, 66.
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0: 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Yo, it's poppin', it's Kendrick Lamar. Hey, it's Lady Gaga.
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9: Weather. A mix of clouds and sun and foggy early today with highs around 83. North winds 5 to 10 miles an hour. Mainly clear sky tonight. Lows dip down to about 62. Highs level off around 85. Tomorrow, sunshine mixed with clouds at times. Temperatures above average Sunday and Monday with highs from the upper 70s to the low 80s. Thunderstorms possible both days. I'm staff meteorologist Ray Miller. Right now, 66.
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8: High temperatures reach up to 83 and foggy early today under mainly clear skies, northerly winds, 5 to 10 miles an hour. Mainly clear skies again tonight, lows level off around 62. High temperatures reach up to 85 tomorrow, a mix of clouds and sun. Low 80s Sunday with a chance for storms, turning cooler Monday with highs in the upper 70s. Storms continue. I'm staff meteorologist Ray Miller. Right now, it's 66 degrees.
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7: High temperatures reach up to 83 and foggy early today under mainly clear skies, northerly winds, 5 to 10 miles an hour. Mainly clear skies again tonight, lows level off around 62. High temperatures reach up to 85 tomorrow, a mix of clouds and sun. Low 80s Sunday with a chance for storms, turning cooler Monday with highs in the upper 70s, storms continue. I'm staff meteorologist Ray Miller. Currently it's 65 degrees.
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6: Wave weather.
7: High temperatures reach up to 83 and foggy early today under mainly clear skies. Northerly winds 5 to 10 miles an hour. Mainly clear skies again tonight. Lows level off around 62. High temperatures reach up to 85 tomorrow. A mix of clouds and sun. Low 80s Sunday with a chance for storms. Turning cooler Monday with highs in the upper 70s. Storms continue. I'm staff meteorologist Ray Miller. Currently, it's 65 degrees.
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12: Wave weather.
13: Highs around 83 with fog in spots early today under mainly sunny skies. Winds out of the north, 5 to 10 miles an hour. Mainly clear skies again. Tonight, lows level off around 62. Daytime highs approaching 85. Tomorrow, sunshine mixed with clouds at times. Low 80s Sunday with a chance of thunderstorms. Turning cooler Monday with highs in the upper 70s. Chance for storms continues. I'm staff meteorologist Ray Miller. Currently, it's 65 degrees.
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7: Highs around 83 with fog in spots early today under mainly sunny skies. Winds out of the north, 5 to 10 miles an hour. Mainly clear skies again. Tonight, lows level off around 62. Daytime highs approaching 85. Tomorrow, sunshine mixed with clouds at times. Low 80s Sunday with a chance of thunderstorms. Turning cooler Monday with highs in the upper 70s. Chance for storms continues. I'm staff meteorologist Ray Miller. Currently, it's 65 degrees.
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0: 104 days of summer into the 104 nights under the stars with Wool's RV Sales and the 104 days of summer on Wave 104.1.
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7: Highs around 83 with fog in spots early today under mainly sunny skies. Winds out of the north, 5 to 10 miles an hour. Mainly clear skies again. Tonight, lows level off around 62. Daytime highs approaching 85. Tomorrow, sunshine mixed with clouds at times. Low 80s Sunday with a chance of thunderstorms. Turning cooler Monday with highs in the upper 70s. Chance for storms continues. I'm staff meteorologist Ray Miller. Currently, it's 66 degrees.
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2: Around 83 with fog in spots early today under mainly sunny skies. Winds out of the north, 5 to 10 miles an hour. Mainly clear skies again tonight. Lows level off around 62. Daytime highs approaching 85. Tomorrow, sunshine mixed with clouds at times. Low 80s Sunday with a chance of thunderstorms. Turning cooler Monday with highs in the upper 70s. Chance for storms continues. I'm staff meteorologist Ray Miller. Right now, it's 68 degrees.
3: Yeah, we're about to get started.
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13: Wave weather. Highs around 83 with fog in spots early today under mainly sunny skies. Winds out of the north, 5 to 10 miles an hour. Mainly clear skies again. Tonight, lows level off around 62. Daytime highs approaching 85. Tomorrow, sunshine mixed with clouds at times. Low 80s Sunday with a chance of thunderstorms. Turning cooler Monday with highs in the upper 70s. Chance for storms continues. I'm staff meteorologist Ray Miller. Currently, it's 70 degrees.
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7: Highs around 83 with fog in spots early today under mainly sunny skies. Winds out of the north, 5 to 10 miles an hour. Mainly clear skies again tonight. Lows level off around 62. Daytime highs approaching 85. Tomorrow, sunshine mixed with clouds at times. Low 80s Sunday with a chance of thunderstorms. Turning cooler Monday with highs in the upper 70s. Chance for storms continues. I'm staff meteorologist Ray Miller. Currently 72.
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6: Wave weather. Highs around 83 with fog in spots early today under mainly sunny skies. Winds out of the north, 5 to 10 miles an hour. Mainly clear skies again tonight. Lows level off around 62. Daytime highs approaching 85. Tomorrow, sunshine mixed with clouds at times. Low 80s Sunday with a chance of thunderstorms. Turning cooler Monday with highs in the upper 70s. Chance for storms continues. I'm staff meteorologist Ray Miller. Right now, 74.
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8: 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Noah's Clearance Outlet on Highway 59 in Detroit Lakes.
9: Wave weather.
10: Highs around 83 with fog in spots early today under mainly sunny skies. Winds out of the north, 5 to 10 miles an hour. Mainly clear skies again. Tonight, lows level off around 62. Daytime highs approaching 85. Tomorrow, sunshine mixed with clouds at times. Low 80s Sunday with a chance of thunderstorms. Turning cooler Monday with highs in the upper 70s. Chance for storms continues. I'm staff meteorologist Ray Miller. Right now, 76.
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2: Cale Daniels at Bucks Mill Brewing as Henry joins us once again to ask, what's new at Bucks Mill? 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
2: Great. 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
3: You bet. 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
2: Absolutely. 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
3: Yeah, we're going to participate in two different ones. 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
2: Awesome.
3: In the tap room.
2: Very, very cool. Anything else?
3: Well, I mean, come on in this Saturday. 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
2: All right. Well, that sounds like a great time. 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Come and join them for the initials game. Have some fun. 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And on tap as well, you guys still have those THC options for someone that's maybe not looking for alcohol?
3: Yeah, we've got some THC options in seltzers available.
2: Absolutely.
3: You bet.
2: Perfect. 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
7: Wave weather.
8: Lots of sunshine this afternoon with daytime highs approaching 83. Winds out of the north, 5 to 10 miles an hour. Mainly clear skies again. Tonight, lows level off around 62. High temperatures reach up to 85. Tomorrow, sunshine mixed with clouds at times. Temps a bit above average Sunday and Monday with highs from the upper 70s to the low 80s. Thunderstorms possible both days. I'm staff meteorologist Ray Miller. Currently, it's 76 degrees.
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1: Lots of sunshine this afternoon, with daytime highs approaching 83. Winds out of the north, 5 to 10 miles an hour. Mainly clear skies again tonight. Lows level off around 62. High temperatures reach up to 85 tomorrow. Sunshine mixed with clouds at times. Temps a bit above average Sunday and Monday, with highs from the upper 70s to the low 80s. Thunderstorms possible both days. I'm staff meteorologist Ray Miller. Currently, it's 78 degrees.
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10: 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Noah's Clearance Outlet on Highway 59 in Detroit Lakes.
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12: Weather. Lots of sunshine this afternoon with daytime highs approaching 83. Winds out of the north, 5 to 10 miles an hour. Mainly clear skies again tonight. Lows level off around 62. High temperatures reach up to 85. Tomorrow, sunshine mixed with clouds at times. Temps a bit above average Sunday and Monday with highs from the upper 70s to the low 80s. Thunderstorms possible both days. I'm staff meteorologist Ray Miller. Currently 80.
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9: Wave weather.
10: Highs level off around 85. This afternoon, under mainly sunny skies, winds out of the northeast, 5 to 10 miles an hour. Lows level off around 62. Tonight, partly cloudy. High temperatures reach up to 83. Tomorrow, cloudy skies with a few peaks of sun. Temps above average Sunday and Monday with highs from the upper 70s to the low 80s. Storms both days. I'm staff meteorologist Ray Miller. Currently 80.
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0: 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I think tipping is going to always be a polarizing conversation, right? But it really does boil down to something simple. You give great service, you should get a great tip, right? You should get money. Money is the tip.
1: So as a bartender and a server, I've received a bunch of strange, interesting, and funny tips over the years. Like this one time, a guy had a $100 tab. And after he paid it, he tipped me with a Reuben sandwich that he had in his pocket. Another time, the owner of a game store gave me a dozen energy Pokemon cards in a Ziploc bag as a tip. Feel the summer,
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8: Highs level off around 85 this afternoon under mainly sunny skies. Winds out of the northeast, 5 to 10 miles an hour. Lows level off around 62 tonight, partly cloudy. High temperatures reach up to 83 tomorrow. Cloudy skies with a few peaks of sun. Temps above average Sunday and Monday with highs from the upper 70s to the low 80s. Storms both days. I'm staff meteorologist Ray Miller. Right now, 81.
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We're focusing on all the kids going back to school, kindergarten through 12th grade, checking in with moms and dads. How are you doing? We're forgetting about a whole other group of people. What about the first week college freshmen? How are you guys doing? We're going to check in with this guy who didn't quite know what he was getting himself into. Next.

0: have the freshman in college. You know, this guy is like, what's up?
1: Quick PSA to all my professors. You do understand I have other classes, right? Because I'm starting to get confused. What's going on? You're being a fun sponge. Don't be that. Nobody likes a fun sponge. You don't want to spend your whole life being a fun sponge. So just calmate. You know, relax. Listen to Bob Marley or something. I don't know, man. Just whatever you have to do to stop giving me so much work.
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8: Highs level off around 85. This afternoon, under mainly sunny skies, winds out of the northeast, 5 to 10 miles an hour. Lows level off around 62. Tonight, partly cloudy. High temperatures reach up to 83. Tomorrow, cloudy skies with a few peaks of sun. Temps above average Sunday and Monday, with highs from the upper 70s to the low 80s. Storms both days. I'm staff meteorologist Ray Miller. Right now, 81.
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1: I know, you know, that pizza kind of fixes everything. Deep dish, you have thin crust, you have pan style pizza, baby. You know, it just makes everyone feel good. But now it's to a whole nother level. These two teens, they started an app, Pizza for Purpose. And this is where you have wealthy people that can give some money to the app. You can get in touch with pizzerias that want to help out as well. But they are feeding the homeless through this app.
2: Their reaction really warms our hearts. It just, their faces just light up the second they get the pizza. When my brother and I were volunteering at local places, we noticed many families were in line for food. And it wasn't just adults. There were also many young children our age. And it just shocked us because we didn't think there are kids our age who needed food.
1: To date, served up 25,000 slices of pizza. Let's keep it going.

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0: 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I feel like a lot of hands are going to go up right now when I ask this question. Are you co-parenting right now? How is it going? Do we have a lot of stress? Is it actually going really well? Or are you in a situation like this woman?
1: Today I learned that his girlfriend dyed the entire underneath of my child's hair purple. If you know my child, you know that she has beautiful red ginger hair. Natural. We haven't even given her a haircut. How do I get this out of her hair without ruining her beautiful hair? And for the people who co-parent, what do I do now? Because I was being nice before, now I'm not.
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9: Wave weather. Daytime highs approaching 85. This afternoon, under mainly sunny skies, winds out of the northeast, 5 to 10 miles an hour. Partly cloudy skies. Tonight, lows dip down to about 62. High temperatures reach up to 83. Tomorrow, cloudy skies with a few peaks of sun. Temperatures a bit above average Sunday and Monday, with highs from the upper 70s to the low 80s. Storms both days. I'm staff meteorologist Ray Miller. Currently 82.
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Hey, it's Kat, and thanks for listening. You go to work. Every day is a new day. That's how you should look at it. If you have stress with your coworkers, every day is a new day. You can handle how you react to things. All right, let's remember that. And let's say it's not a coworker. It is someone that comes in and needs your help, and they humble you big time. This healthcare worker has a story for you. Next.

0: 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If I'm out at a gig, I have people say, you know what? I don't listen to your radio station. It's just not for me. And that's okay. Everybody is entitled to their own opinion. It's tough, though, when you're there as a healthcare worker and you want to, you know, help them feel better and they humble you quick.
1: I had a patient that said to me, oh my God, I love your earrings. Those are so cute. I said, thank you. She goes, I wish I could wear stuff like that. And I was like, well, why can't you? And she goes, I can't wear cheap jewelry. Feel the summer,
2: 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Bonfires burn brighter during the 104 days of summer with Wool's RV Sales and Wave 104.1.
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0: with highs from the upper 70s to the low 80s. Storms possible both days. I'm staff meteorologist Ray Miller. Currently 82.
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1: Because I'm not in the dating world and I prefer to keep it that way. It seems like a tough one to be in right now. I don't have stories for you, crazy stories. So I live vicariously through you. Do you have a weird dating story like this guy where things turned a little odd?
2: She started shooting all these spells. I had no idea what they were. Confrigo, Bombarda, Leviosa. And she's like, now it's your turn to shoot a spell at me. And I didn't know any spells at the time except for one. So I was like, Avada Kedavra, right? She was like, I can't believe that you would try to kill me. Like, I'm thinking this is role play. And she's like, no, like, I can't be with someone who would try to kill anything. So she's like, we're done. And I'm getting a letter in the mail from the Ministry of Magic saying that I had to court for attempted murder.

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8: 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Noah's Clearance Outlet on Highway 59 in Detroit Lakes. 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
10: High temperatures reach up to 86 this afternoon under mainly sunny skies. Winds out of the northeast, 5 to 10 miles an hour. Partly cloudy skies tonight, lows dip down to about 62. Mainly cloudy skies expected tomorrow. Daytime highs approaching 83. Temperatures a bit above average Sunday and Monday, with highs from the upper 70s to the low 80s. Storms possible both days. I'm staff meteorologist Ray Miller. Currently 82.
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0: 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Buffet your way. You best believe when I sneeze that towns over will hear it. I am like the loudest sneezer. I've been told that many times. If I sneeze in a movie, it's just like it's hard to come back from it. But there are certain reasons why men sneeze so loudly. It does have to do with them having bigger lungs than us.
1: You know, like the explosive shock the room and the silent sneeze. 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
0: No, it's not a dominance thing. Science just says it's how it goes. 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

0: 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It's Kat. Thanks for listening. If you are on TikTok a lot, it's somewhere that you go to watch people just do their thing and you're feeling a certain way, like your body is reacting. That is a thing. It is called symptom borrowing. So if you are watching people and they do, TikToks about having anxiety, they say you're more prone. Health experts say this, that you are more prone to take on their symptoms if you watch them over and over again. And if you click on a few, it's called an algorithm. You're going to see even more and more people have anxiety. What is that going to do for you? Feel the summer.
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3: Lots of sunshine this afternoon with daytime highs approaching 86. Winds out of the northeast, 5 to 10 miles an hour. Partly cloudy skies tonight, lows dip down to about 62. High temperatures reach up to 83. Tomorrow, cloudy skies with a few peaks of sun. Temps above average Sunday and Monday with highs from the upper 70s to the low 80s. Storms both days. I'm staff meteorologist Ray Miller. Right now, it's 83 degrees.
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1: Every day there is someone out there that makes you feel like life is not that bad. You know, there's a lot of things to be grateful for, a lot of things to be thankful for. 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What happened to her this week? Next.

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I got drive, I don't need a car. 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

0: Wave 104.1, the Lakes hit music from the Pizza Ranch and Fun Zone Arcade Studio. A lot of news, a lot of firsts for people this past week. You got kids in school, some starting kindergarten. That would be a first for them. Some having a senior, and you're about to see a first for that as well. They're going to be flying the coop, but that's okay. This mom, however, she just wants to make sure that you know that your parenting is on the right track, because hers has come off the tracks.
1: In case you're feeling like a bad parent today, today was my daughter's first day of second grade. You want to know how I know that? Is because I got a call from her school at 9:15 this morning asking where she was and if I was planning on sending her back this year. Just checking in. I thought school started next week. I was very confident school started next week. It did not. It started today. So she missed her first day of second grade.
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7: 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Noah's Clearance Outlet on Highway 59 in Detroit Lakes.
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8: Lots of sunshine this afternoon with daytime highs approaching 86. Winds out of the northeast, 5 to 10 miles an hour. Partly cloudy skies. Tonight, lows dip down to about 62. High temperatures reach up to 83. Tomorrow, cloudy skies with a few peaks of sun. Temps above average Sunday and Monday with highs from the upper 70s to the low 80s. Storms both days. I'm staff meteorologist Ray Miller. Right now, 84.
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Karma's on your scent like a bounty hunter. 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

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I used to love watching, was it Nanny 911? Who had Joe Frost? I should know this because I loved watching it, but she'd come in with her British accent in a really tiny car, and she would basically let parents know that they've been doing it wrong this whole time. And I don't think you need to be a nanny to know this stuff. Like, I think a lot of teachers pick up on it too. What this teacher is telling a parent who is not receiving it well. All right, that's next.

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1: I do think it's very hard to get criticism as a parent. You love your child so much, and then to have somebody tell you that what you're doing is not right, it can sting a little bit, but you have to kind of back up. Am I doing things the wrong way? 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Listen to this teacher.
2: So I had a conference today with the parent, and we were discussing ways for their child to get focused at home. 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And she says, oh no, he watches his tablet. I said, why don't we remove the tablet and just have him focus on his meal? She goes, oh, I could never do that. He'd have a meltdown. You know what? You're right. You just can't do that. Love teaching kindergarten.
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1: weather. Lots of sunshine this afternoon with daytime highs approaching 86. Winds out of the northeast, 5 to 10 miles an hour. Partly cloudy skies tonight, lows dip down to about 62. High temperatures reach up to 83. Tomorrow, cloudy skies with a few peaks of sun. Temps above average Sunday and Monday with highs from the upper 70s to the low 80s. Storms both days. I'm staff meteorologist Ray Miller. Right now, 84.
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Being born and raised in Minnesota, this is so fun to see because for a while there, you know, there was a kind of a bad spotlight on the state. It made me really sad because, you know, it's a great state, but they

have Minnesota State Fair as number one. It is the first place fair in the country, nationwide, when it comes to state fairs. So if you have ever gone to a state fair and you thought it was the best, tell me why it is. Why do you keep going back to it? I am like averaging once a go every 3 years. I think that works for me.

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0: 8541. All requests all night long. The party songs Labor Day weekend. 85 Lifeline's the number. We are open for business. Hello, what do you want to hear?
1: Zoom in our fun. Change it up a little bit.
0: Oh, yeah, to get the night started. Who's this?
1: Keanu from Burlington, Vermont.
0: What's going on tonight?
1: Running late for work, so could use some pep in my step.
0: Well, let's get this on. I won't ask any more questions. 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

0: Lifeline, who sings it?
1: Is it Fetty Wap?
2: That's right.
0: Oh, yes, you got both of them. Wow. I didn't even think you'd remember Fetty Wap. Who's this?
1: My name is Bobby.
0: Bobby, where are you calling from?
1: I'm calling from Bryan, Texas.
0: That was such a huge song in the summer of 2015. How did you remember it?
1: It's a very trendy song.
0: Yeah, still really popular today. You go to the clubs, the parties, Gen Z loves it. New people are discovering it.
1: Yeah, there's also a version with just Monty.
0: Oh, yeah, I've heard it before. It's not as good, I don't think. Bobby, we're going to send you a fabulous Liveline trophy, which you'll have at your house to display for everyone that comes over, especially if you're having a party tonight. They'll all look at it. Hang on, we'll get your address.
1: Oh, my. Okay, thank you.
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0: 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Hello, Liveline. What do you want to hear?
1: Miley Cyrus, Party in the USA.
0: Oh, that's a perfect song for the Party Songs weekend. Who's this?
1: Daniel,
0: did you hear her new song? We played it last night.
1: I have not.
0: Oh, we played it for Make It or Break It, and the reaction was not good. 46 people make it, 49 break it, which means bad.
1: Oh, no.
0: It's just so different from everything else. But she's got a brand new album coming out September 18th, and we hope it's a lot better than the debut single.
1: I will have to make sure to check it out, Mason.
0: Yeah, well, maybe we'll play it again later on tonight, see what a whole new group of people think about it.
1: All right, sounds good, man.
0: You're welcome. Where are you calling from?
1: Pekin, Illinois.
0: Thanks for being on Liveline. Have a great weekend.
1: You too, thank you.

0: Number one.
1: The Cure by Olivia Rodrigo.
2: Oh, yes. What a great song. Top five on Spotify right now. Still, a lot of stations aren't even playing it. Who's this?
1: John.
2: John, what's the cure for a bad weekend?
1: For me, it's just being with my family.
2: Oh, that's nice. What about food? Loud music?
1: Yeah, that too. Right. Sometimes life can be chaotic.
2: Yeah.
1: You gotta pick your battles.
2: Absolutely. Well, let's play the song right now. And where are you from?
1: Clay County, Alabama.
2: Thanks for being on Lightline. Have a great Party Songs Labor Day weekend.
1: All right.

0: One. Live line. Hi, what do you want to hear?
1: You know, I was actually wondering what you like. What's your favorite song?
0: Like songs I enjoy? Oh, I really like everything we play, honestly. And I'm just saying that because I work here. But really, there's some great songs out right now.
1: Okay. I like the one that talks about being easy to fall in love with. So that's cool.
0: Oh, by Olivia Dean.
1: Yeah.
0: What's your
1: name? Let's do that one. I'm Sarah. I'm in Buffalo, Wyoming.
0: And what's going on tonight?
1: I am just coming back from visiting some family and heading home.
0: Oh, cool. Where's home for you?
1: We are in Sheridan, so.
0: All right. Well, let's get your song on right now. Thanks for calling Live Line.
1: All right. Sounds good. I could

0: out of it.
1: Lifeline and the party song. Labor Day weekend. My name is Mason. Thank you for being here tonight. All these people are hanging out. Am I right? Hello. Well, now they want to be quiet. Anyways, your shout outs and dedications, whatever you want to hear. If you're driving around having a party, just chilling, listening on the phone, whatever you want to hear, we will play it. But you got to call us right now. This is really happening, by the way. These aren't pre-recorded sound effects. These aren't old phone calls from 5 years ago. This is all your show, and you are in control of the playlist. 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

0: 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Hello, Liveline. What do you want to hear?
1: Beauty and a Beast.
0: Justin Bieber. Absolutely. Who's this?
1: It's Dosa.
0: Where are you calling from?
1: Maine.
0: Maine? What town?
1: Lewiston.
0: What's going on tonight?
1: I just got out of work.
0: You got out of work?
1: Sadly. Yeah, on my way home.
0: That's great. What do you got planned for the weekend?
1: Maybe go to Pennsylvania. I don't know.
0: So spontaneous. You don't even know. You just drive there and see what's going on.
1: We're just going to go.
0: Yeah, actually, Saturday night, you can go see the Goo Goo Dolls in Neon Trees. They're going to be at the Montage Pavilion.
1: Oh, I never heard. Maybe I will.
0: Yeah, why not? It's only $36 for a ticket.
1: That sounds like a plan.
0: That's the price of, like, a ninth of an Ariana Grande ticket.
1: Ooh. I did not know that.
0: Discount Entertainment. All right, thanks for calling Liveline. Use your song. Drive safe.

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1: Hello, Liveline. What do you want to hear?
2: This Is How We Do It by Montel Jordan.
1: Ooh, throwback. Yeah, I love that song. What's your name?
2: Trayvon.
1: What's going on tonight?
2: I'm actually on my way to pick up my little brother because his mom is going out for the weekend. So
1: Okay.
2: She gets to spend the whole weekend with me this time.
1: Yeah, it's exciting. You guys get along pretty well?
2: Yeah, I mean, he's younger. He's 9 right now, so.
1: Well, let's play your song, and thanks for calling Liveline. Where are you from?
2: Plattsburgh, New York.
1: Have a great